is coming. Let me be clear. Your days are numbered. The end is near. The walls around you are closing in. It's too late for praying.

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2: It's so great to be a part of this, and it's so exciting.